0: Kelly, Just a Dream, 101 WIXX. Tommy jumping in on a Friday as we head into the weekend. So love that you're listening. Whatever you're doing, hey, I got the music covered. Here's Bella Kay.
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You know, you see Shrek? I mean, they have more than just that one, too. But honestly, that's July 16th. 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

0: 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Well, he's about to tell you all about it. 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
1: All right, so I guess Reese Witherspoon the other day got emotional at the premiere of Elle as son Deacon Felipe. Recreated the same look dad Ryan Felipe wore to the original Legally Blonde premiere back in 2001. So there's full circle moment right there, especially for a mom. Meanwhile, Joe Manganiello, I think that's how you say it, you know, Magic Mike star, revealed he secretly battled life-threatening autoimmune illnesses for 7 years. He's writing about it, and it inspired his upcoming memoir. I guess it was pretty harsh and pretty brutal, and he's, you know, going to go into how you can get through that stuff. Taylor Swift surprised fans by closing out fiancé Travis Kelce's Nashville concert with a performance of Love Story alongside Lainey Wilson.

0: shared a battle nobody saw coming, really. 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

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All right, if you missed Green Bay West Mason with Huggy at Festival. Well, how about Fond du Lac tomorrow? Because maybe you're too far out of the area. 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
1: I got something I want to talk about. Yep. Madonna and Sabrina right there. Madonna! Hollywood, completely collapses her biopic that was in the works because Madonna objected unless they increased the budget, in which they said no. I don't know. Sounds dramatic. 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

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All right, so hopefully your Friday is feeling good. Maybe you're just chilling before you're having fun this weekend, doing whatever you're doing. 3 days grace, new stuff right here. It's Don't Want to Come.

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Freaking Out right there is what it's called. 101 WIXX. All right, we'll get into Shinedown requests. 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

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All right, it's expensive to live these days, right? Totally. But I'll tell you what, how about Smash Mouth Paper Fest and a totally free concert with Smash Mouth? 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

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Bruno Mars, now Risk It All. 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

Evanescence 101 WIXX. And Tommy about to jump out, but hey, got the new one right here from Ariana Grande. It's called Hate That I Made You Love Me, new stuff. WIXX.

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Hey, it's Tom Pedersen back at you again. Got all kinds of good music coming up for you, so you keep it right where it is. Let's kick it off now. It's Pitbull, Lil Jon, WIXX. 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

101 WIXX. Pretty good looking weekend weather-wise before that heat wave hits next week. Sunshine tomorrow, high of 78. Here's Olivia Rodrigo, WIXX.

101 WIXX, Mr. Know-It-All, Teddy Swims. 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

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Tom Pederson with you. Happy Saturday. Coming up, Taylor, Megan T, and a whole lot more. Right now, let's have a fever dream. 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
1: 101 WIXX, Tom Pedersen here. Hola, hello, how you living? It is Saturday. It is June 27th. And as a public service, some trivia for you. On this day in 1973, Sir Roger Moore appeared for the first time as Bond, James Bond, in Live and Let Die. He appeared in seven films altogether as 007 between 1973 and 1985. Great theme tune, of course. But I'm not going to go into the whole Connery, Bond, Moore, Kirk, Picard, Ginger, Marianne, Wilma, Betty thing. It's too controversial. Here's Benson Boone, WIXX.

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Hi, it's Tom Pedersen. Happy Saturday. And doing whatever a spider can. Tobey Maguire is 50 years old today. I just felt four more gray hairs jump out of my beard. Here's Somber, WIXX.

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K 101 WIXX, the Packers. 1K Kids Run and 5K is coming back in July. 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It's Friday, July 24th. That's the Kids Run. And Saturday, the 25th, that's the 5K. 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

And this town's lost its faith. 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

0: 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Tom Pedersen here. Hope you're enjoying your weekend so far. Remember, today, the 27th, is National Onion Day. Everything in moderation and stand downwind.
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101 WIXX, 157 clear skies, 57 degrees, with Bruno Mars. 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

Ariana Grande, 101 WIXX. Tom Pedersen here on this early Saturday morning. Hope you have a safe and happy day. Going to be a nice day. Looking at sunshine, high around 78. So have fun responsibly. And remember, today is National Sunglasses Day. The future's so bright, so wear them at night and make sure they're cheap. Zara Larsson, IXX.

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Rigo 101 WIXX. We're looking at a heat wave coming up next week. Temps in the 80s and 90s. Oh. 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

101 WIXX. First look at your Fox 11 forecast. Coming up in just a few minutes. Clear skies, 55 degrees, 351. Here's Noah Kahan, IXX.

101 WIXX 404, clear skies, 55 degrees. Tom Pedersen with you. How you doing? Here's your forecast from Fox 11. Nice looking weekend, actually. Sunshine today, high of 78. A few clouds overnight, low of 59. Cloudy on Sunday, chance of a shower, maybe a storm late in the day. A high of 80. Temperatures go way up next week, Tuesday, Wednesday. So prepare for that. In the meantime, enjoy yourself this weekend. Stay safe and have fun. Sunshine, 78 later on today. Clear skies, 55 degrees. It is now 4:05. And here's Tyler and Zara Larson, WIXX.

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It's 415, mostly clear skies, 55 degrees. Here's 3 days grace. WIXX.

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101 WIXX, 425 clear and 55 degrees on this National Ice Cream Cake Day. I'll have two, please. It's Alex Warren, IXX.

And this town's lost its faith. Our colors will fade eventually. 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Oh my, my, oh my, my love. I take one look at you, you're taking me.

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Your forecast from Fox 11. Lots of sunshine today. High of 78. Clouds coming in overnight. Low 59. Cloudy skies on Sunday. Late showers and storms possible. And a high of 80. Right now, it is mostly clear, though. And 53 degrees at 4:51. It's Tom Pedersen. Thanks for listening. I appreciate it. Stay safe. Stay frosty. Keep it here. Ollie coming up next. 101 WIXX. I'll see you next time.

Good morning, WIXX. This is Ollie. That is Marshmallow and Jelly Roll here on WIXX. Coming up for you in this 5 a.m. hour, there is Perfect, which is a throwback by Pink. Where is My Husband by Ray? And Tastes So Good by Niall Horan, which is a new one. But right now on IXX, I Love It, I Love It, I Love It by Bella Kay.

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Good morning, WIXX. This is Ollie. Are you looking for something fun to do with your family today? Well, check out Dairy Day at the museum. At the Children's Museum of Green Bay today on Beach Road in Green Bay, Wisconsin. From 9 a.m. to noon, they're having Moo Day. They're having Dairy Day at the museum. Families can explore the world of dairy through different hands-on experiences and up-close interactions with different farmers, even some cute little farm animals, and farming equipment. It's a great opportunity for kids to learn where their food comes from and discover what makes our state's dairy heritage really, really special. So definitely go and check that out. Again, that's from 9 a.m. to noon, and that's included with just general admission. So definitely go check that out. They're going to have a bunch of great, great events there today. Or for the more adulty time, for the later in the night, from 6:15 until 9:15 p.m. this evening, again in Green Bay, Wisconsin, at the Cup of Joy, Johnny W. Comedy is coming. He is coming with musical chops, offbeat stand-up, and a skewed view of the world unfolding around him. So he has a unique comedy experience that you and your family can definitely enjoy. Or, you know, after you take your kids to the museum, after they go to sleep for a while, the adults can get on out of there, enjoy some comedy while the kids nap at home. So definitely go check out those two events. There's also a bunch of great events happening all across the Northeast Wisconsin area. So make sure to check out what's happening in your local area. Right now, Bruno Mars with a new one coming at you on IXX.

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oldie but a goodie on WIXX with Jason Derulo in my head. This is Ollie coming at you with your Northeast Wisconsin weather. Today, according to Fox 11, is going to be a high of 78 with a low of 57. It's going to be mostly sunny. And you know what? It doesn't look like there's any rain coming our way today, which is lovely, but the humidity is going to be pretty high. So just keep an eye on that. If you're planning on going out, making sure you're staying hydrated, make sure that you are getting lots of fluids and sunscreen. That's very important. Tomorrow, Sunday, is going to be partly cloudy with a high of 80 and a low of 66. And just keep in mind that there's possible late showers and storms later into the day on Sunday, so just keep an eye on that. Also, Monday through Thursday, the National Weather Service has issued an extreme heat risk. So really keep that in mind, guys. Keep checking in on Fox 11, and we will also keep you updated here on WIXX for all the latest weather updates. Next on WIXX, we have a new one.

Now that is a throwback on WIXX by Matchbox 20. That song came out in 1997. It is 2 years older than me. But coming up for you in this next hour, we do have some great hits. We have Baby Doll by Dominic Fike, which is a new one. Since You've Been Gone by Kelly Clarkson, another little throwback for you there. And APT by Rose and Bruno Mars. But Right Now is a new one by my favorite duo, Madonna and Sabrina Carpenter.

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Or do you just have a friend that you have some plans with today that you want something fun? Well, there is a cornhole tournament going on in Green Bay, Wisconsin today. Cornhole. Can you imagine something more Wisconsin? Well, they're having it at the Richard Craniums, which is a bar on Broadway in Green Bay, Wisconsin. This is a great place to hang out just in general. They have pool tables, dart boards, a bunch of great stuff going on there. They have this cool dry erase doodling space that I love. It's so great. You get to see so many different creations going on. But their cornhole tournament is happening today from 3 p.m. until 7 p.m. It's $5 a person. You sign up at the bar, it's $10 a team. So again, $5 a person, $10 a team, double elimination, and a 200% payout. So stop in, say hi, check out some of the great stuff they have there, or just go and play some cornhole. Right now we have a new one, Baby Doll by Dominic Fike on WIXX.

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1: Here's another Northeast Wisconsin construction update. With always changing lane closures, lane shifts, and ramp closures, it's always important to stay up to date. 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

Hello, WIXX. This is Ollie coming at you with your Northeast Wisconsin weather. Today is going to be a high of 78 with a low of 57. It's going to be mostly sunny today. Looks like there's no chance of precipitation right now, but the humidity is going to be kind of high, so just keep an eye on that. Tomorrow, Sunday, is going to be a high of 80 with a low of 66. And there are going to be some later showers and storms into the day, so just make sure you're keeping an eye on that. Check out Fox 11 News for all the updates, and we will also, of course, keep you updated here on WIXX. I hope you all enjoy the rest of your Saturday and the last weekend of June as we're going to be heading in into July. Right now, we got Young and Dumb, Avril Lavigne, and Simple Plan on IXX.

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2: Look. 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
1: If you have a pet, you ever get those situations where, you know, you love your pet, but sometimes you just want to strangle them because of something they've done? Well, let me bring this question. Let me bring this story to you because this is amazing. There's a golden retriever from Oklahoma that went viral online over the weekend because the dog Bingo carried a live armadillo into the house of its owners. The family, like, freaked out, ran outside. The dog, of course, chasing the family outside, not really understanding the whole situation. Eventually, they put the dog back in the house, and the dog came back out of the house with the armadillo in its mouth.
2: Oh, that's good.
3: They're just friends.
2: I know, but that's good. At least he knew he was wrong.
1: The security video was viewed over 38 million times on Instagram when the family posted it.
2: Yeah.
1: Oh, my God.
2: The golden retriever breed, and a lot of people don't think that Big Babies thinks my dog has any golden in him, because he's a black dog. And everybody thinks...
1: Wait, is a golden doodle a cross between a golden retriever and a... So I'm just realizing that now. It's a cross between what? A doodle?
2: A bulldog and a shih tzu. That's what it's cross between. Yeah, that's my dog. Yeah, it's a golden retriever and a golden doodle. Or a doodle, yeah.
1: I guess I never put that connection
3: yeah,
1: together.
3: Yeah, because golden doodles have like curly hair.
2: Mine does. Mine's super curly.
3: I know, but like golden retrievers don't.
1: They have long, shaggy hair.
2: Well, yeah.
3: Where do retrievers come from?
2: What? Retrievers?
3: Like golden retrievers. So yes. Like golden doodle retrievers.
2: Yes. Where do they come from? Yeah, they come from the golden retriever family. What are you asking?
3: I don't know.
1: Are you saying, like, are you wondering, are they a hybrid dog? So basically you have a hybrid dog.
2: Is there, yeah, a retriever and a golden. But what's the golden half? Oh, mine is a hybrid
1: dog. Yeah, yours is a hybrid.
2: Mine's a golden doodle.
1: Natalie's asking if
3: never mind.
1: Were you asking if golden retrievers were a hybrid?
3: I don't know.
1: Okay.
2: So they're see, here's the thing. What I was getting at is those breeds of dogs are so loving and, like, loyal. And I think that he probably brought it in just because he was, like, excited
1: to show. It was a present for his owners.
2: A present. I mean, even though, like, armadillos are one of the hardest things to kill because they got that shell.
1: Yeah.
2: You know, so... I mean, he's probably not going to hurt it. Because that's the thing, it was golden retrievers. And I can't say anything, and Natalie, I know you're going to say it, but I rub my nose on Stinks' face all the time, and I know, like, you're not supposed to. I only do it because I think of you, but Stinks ain't going to bite me. But golden retrievers, they're just lovey, happy, doofy dogs. So for something like this, I mean, Stinks has never really brought anything back in the house.
3: Well,
2: he's afraid of bunnies.
3: Their names are golden retrievers. Like, they retrieve things.
2: That's the way, in the way that they're shaped, too. The way that Stinks tries to hunt, like, all, like, stealthy-like. He'll never catch a rabbit, but he tries hard. Oof. He tries really hard, okay, guys?
1: I'd love to watch him trying to catch a rabbit. I was thinking about how big armadillos are, because obviously armadillos are not around here.
2: Some of them, but some of them get big.
1: Yeah, some of them up to 5 feet and 100 pounds.
3: What?
1: That's gigantic.
2: How big does
1: the nine-banded armadillo, which is the U.S. species, is 25 to 48 inches, including the tail, 8 to 18 pounds.
3: Ew.
1: It's roughly the size of an average house cat.
2: Okay.
1: So, yeah. I mean, I guess you can see that. Yeah, they're super ugly. I mean, they're rodents, aren't they?
2: Yeah.
1: They've got to be rodents.
3: Oh, yeah.
2: Yeah. They're the Texas rat.
1: The memory that pops up for me, I remember distinctly. I must have been 5 or 6 years old. And I woke up one morning and my mom was screaming. She was like freaking out. She did not handle stress real well at certain points in her life. And that this was one of them, because we had a cat. And the cat wanted to be let in. My mom was up early in the morning before it was light out, and the cat wanted to be let into the house. So she opened the door without even thinking about it. Cat gets let into the house. What she didn't notice was our cat had a small mole in its mouth.
2: The things aren't small, though. Or was
1: the mole is the little tiny ones.
2: Was it a baby?
1: I don't know. Yeah, there's a mold.
2: Either way, some type of rat.
1: It was a very small rodent, and it got loose. It wasn't dead yet because the cat was just playing with it. So set it down in the house. It started running around on the floor. And, of course, my mom just freaked out. I thought the world was coming to an end. I don't remember. I think she had to call my dad back from work like a half hour away to come get the mole out of the house.
2: Okay. So it was just a small... Was it hiding? Or did it go in...
1: Yeah, I think it ran. I mean, obviously, it was scared, so I think it ran alongside the wall and probably, like, underneath something. I don't know.
3: And they're blind, too.
2: They're not blind.
1: Three blind mice, right?
3: Moles are pretty blind. Moles wear glasses. Listen, I watched the movie Thumbelina. They try to make Thumbelina marry the mole.
2: And the moles are not technically blind, but their eyesight is extremely poor.
1: So they do wear glasses.
3: Yes.
2: These things are cute.
1: They're kind of cute until they're running around your kitchen.
2: Look at them feet.
3: I'd rather have a mole than an armadillo.
2: Why do they got naked feet and big teeth? I don't get it.
1: Because they crawl.
3: They make holes underground.
1: Good point. They do. They dig. They're diggers.
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0: you missed it? It's cool. We got you. It's the HMC Replay. WIXX.
1: So yesterday we got talking about these AI data centers and like the low frequency hums that they emit, which is one of the reasons why nobody wants these data centers in their communities. I mean, one of many reasons. That got to Huggy speaking about his time in college because he went to school to be a professionally trained sound engineer, which you are. You have a professionally trained ear.
2: Yeah. So this is easy for me to do because they made me sit there in a studio with headphones on, and we had to do this thing called golden ears, which they just blast the frequency like I'm going to do in a second, and they pull out certain frequencies and boost them, so which is kind of why I can hear certain things that stick out in mixes.
1: This isn't going to be a high-pitched frequency. It's not going to hurt your ears, but apparently there is this old, like wives' tale, I guess you could say, urban legend about a certain frequency that supposedly makes you involuntarily soil yourself.
2: Yeah.
1: Because, your body can't handle the frequency.
2: Yeah.
1: Some people say it's true. Some people say it's not true.
2: It's between 5 and 20 hertz. Now,
1: I don't know what that means.
2: It's just a frequency spectrum, but I did boost the whole range. Yesterday, you got to think, I'm sitting there nervous trying to do this. Did I? So this was a whole idea that we had, and I was like, I got to sit there and make it.
1: You're going to be hearing it over and over.
2: Yeah.
1: So we're going to play it for you. It's only, 7 seconds long?
2: 7 seconds.
1: So this is kind of an experiment. We're going to give you a choice. Now, if you want to turn us down for 10 seconds, we'll give you a countdown.
2: No. Or if you want to be a part of the experiment.
3: Well, that's get on the toilet.
1: Not everybody. Yeah, not everybody wants to do this. So if you don't want to do it, we'll give you a countdown, turn down the radio for 10 seconds, and then turn it back up, and we'll hear from you to see if this actually worked or not.
2: If you did evacuate in your pants.
1: Or have the sudden urge to have to. I feel like you could probably control it, but you would have that urge.
2: Yeah.
1: It would produce the urge.
2: I'll tell you what happened to me after.
3: Oh, all right.
1: All right, so here we go.
2: Turn the 10 music
1: seconds,
2: on.
1: 10 seconds. All right. 3, 2, 1, go.
3: I hear it.
2: That's it.
1: Okay.
2: So
1: We're back. It's done.
2: Anybody?
1: It's done.
2: Anybody?
1: Nick says, I'm cranking my radio so maybe I can leave work early.
2: Is there a whole slew of a warehouse?
3: Maybe you need to do it longer. Maybe we should put it under our entire show the whole time.
2: You want to do it a little longer?
1: It's uncomfortable.
3: No, it feels good, actually. It makes the insides rumble.
1: 31011. Somebody said, my pants are still clean.
2: Okay.
1: This is Zinky from Zinky says, nope, didn't work for me.
2: Zinky almost didn't take his thinky.
1: Nick from Suamico says, these crappy speakers in my car don't broadcast those frequency. It was hard to hear.
2: Because it's so low.
3: It's a feeling.
2: It's the lowest tone.
1: Austin in Alcona Falls said, I thought for sure we were going to hear Rick Astley, never going to give you.
3: Oh, that's a great idea. Could have done that.
1: Dang it. You should be our producer. All right. Should we do it one more time?
3: Yeah, do one more time.
1: Okay. This will be 7 seconds.
2: Seconds.
1: If you don't want to, just turn down your radio. We'll count you down. Turn it down for 10 seconds and come back. Okay.
2: Social experiment. Everybody over at Zach Zimmerman State Farm Insurance. make sure you buy a bathroom. I know there's only one in there.
1: 31011 is the text line. Coming down in 3, 2, 1. Here it is.
2: That's it.
1: I
3: feel that all in my chest.
1: It doesn't feel comfortable.
3: Yeah.
1: It's an uncomfortable feeling.
2: Is it coming through on the frequency spectrum?
1: Okay, so when we have these, we call them VU meters, which kind of give us the level of our microphone, so we make sure that we're talking loud enough so you can hear us. And I will say that when you played that, even though it was hard to hear through the speakers, the volume was almost as high as our microphones are when we talk, even though it was hard for us to hear. Jackson and Fond du Lac said it works. Did anybody have that? Anybody have that feeling now? My dog is at home listening. If he poops all over the place, I'm going to be mad, says Joy.
2: Has anybody got a slew of cows that are going nuts?
1: Yeah, we are played in some barns out in Kewaunee County. I wonder if all the cows started going.
2: Mm-hmm.
1: Jason and Kimberly, what's going on right now? Okay, I didn't feel anything. So supposedly that's the brown note, and Hungy found it. It's supposed to make your body involuntarily give the urge of having to go to the bathroom really bad.
2: Mm-hmm. And so we decided it would be a great idea to play it over the radio. Yeah.
1: Do you have that feeling?
2: I mean, I do, but for other reasons.
3: I just feel it in my chest. I feel like if it went on longer, I feel it from my chest down to my...
2: Your chest down to your downer chest. You know what we should do? Because there's other frequencies, right? 432, it creates the vibration on sand and water, and it's supposed to make you feel happy and better. This one's between 5 and 20
1: hertz. How about you do that tomorrow? Braden from Appleton texting in, thank you, 31011. It made me sneeze a few times.
3: Oh, wow.
2: I just want to know if a bunch of ladies in a Geico or...
1: Austin and Fond du Lac said, I turned up my stereo all the way this time, and I could feel it and hear it. You kind of feel it inside your chest.
2: Yeah. I mean, it's one of the lowest frequencies there is. I mean, 5 to 20 hertz is barely anything.
1: Nathan from Green Bay, I'm using an AirPod through my phone on the WIXX app. I had to turn the volume up all the way just to hear it. I'm still not in the bathroom.
2: Okay.
1: Interesting. Right. Okay.
2: There had to have been some cows going nuts.
1: Yeah, let us know, 31011, if that worked for you.
2: How's your tummy?
1: Maybe there. You know, my stomach actually feels good. I just had some coffee, though. Sometimes that does the trick, too, so I'm not really sure.
2: I did run into this problem thinking, because somebody did say 5 to 20 hertz is out of range for most car speakers, but...
1: Oh, okay. So maybe that was hard to hear. Yeah. We have these big high-tech headphones that we wear to hear things.
2: I can hear, yeah.

0: Rewinding the Chaos. The Huggy, Natalie, and Corey replay. WIXX.
1: There is a new trend that is evil for your feet.
2: Oh.
1: Not really a new trend necessarily, but there's a new twist on it. There are these new flip-flops that all of the celebrities seem to be wearing. There's been pictures of Hailey Bieber, Kendall Jenner, Jennifer Lawrence, Kylie Jenner, Katie Holmes, Dua Lipa. They've all been sported wearing this new type of flip-flop that have the high-heeled versions of them, I guess. High-heeled flip-flops.
3: So it's just high.
2: It's just the sandal high heels?
1: I guess so.
3: Aren't those already a thing?
2: Those are already a thing. Open-toed heels.
3: Open-heeled toes. Oh, never mind.
1: It's
3: just like a flip-flop. So it's just got a heel on it.
1: Right, but there's a heel. Like, and your toes get tucked under with a traditional high heel, right?
3: That's a normal high heel, right? Nat?
2: Yeah,
3: I don't know.
2: That is normal.
3: It just sounds like a normal high heel.
1: So there's a Baltimore podiatrist that's made a big deal on social media saying that flip-flops can be very evil for your feet, offering almost no support, forcing your toes to grip the shoes with every step, which can lead to not only heel pain and plantar fasciitis, but hammer toes.
2: I already have those.
1: MC hammer toes.
3: That sounds too legit.
1: Yeah, too legit to quit. Bunions and more. Apparently, the worst of both worlds are these heeled flip-flops, saying they increase the risk of sprained or even broken ankles as well. Google a picture of these, because now that I'm curious.
2: Okay, what are they called?
1: Heeled flip-flops.
3: Heeled flip-flops. I'm going to tell you right now.
1: Those aren't new. Those have been around forever, haven't they?
3: Let me see.
1: $99 from Nordstrom.
3: Dog, these have been around forever. They're just flip-flops.
1: I mean, they hurt. Well, they're not flip-flops. They're ones that actually have heels. But I've seen women wear these, like in the summer with dresses and stuff, right?
3: I guarantee you go into your wife's closet, she has a pair of these.
1: She does. Well, why is this a new trend then? That's dumb.
2: Well, you know, a lot of things come back around. And they're a smaller heel, too. I think the thing is that it's a smaller heel instead of the high heels.
3: This is a tiny little heel right here. This is a Nordstrom rack, you said?
1: Just Nordstrom,
3: Open Tory kitten heel flip-flops. There's just a tiny heel. It's a little heel.
1: Yeah, that's what I'm looking at, too.
3: This heel drives a PT Cruiser. That's for sure. I'm just throwing it out there. I don't know. I don't really wear shoes. So these are supposed to be better.
1: You wear shoes. I would guess that your shoes are slightly better.
2: No, I think they're worse because theirs

0: There's absolutely no arch support. It's flat here.
1: What I've been Googling the most is because my left foot on the side of my foot from the top of my toe down, it's starting to get a bump on the side and it hurts really bad. It's been like this for about 6 months. And I think it's a bunion and I'm going to have to get that thing shaved off my foot.
0: You don't have to.
1: I don't, but I'm just going to live in pain for the rest of my life like I normally do. Yeah, let me bring in a hammer and a chisel. You just start hacking away there, Picasso.
0: I can do it.
1: This is the guy that made all those statues with the little wieners. That's you.
0: Well, at least you said little.
1: Got him. Wow. No, I'm just saying, like, dude, this is some people are going to pay money for things that they already have in there. If you have a shoe that has a little longer heel, cut it off a little bit. Then you got these flip-flops for $49.
0: I did see recently a heel that when you're, like, if you're at a wedding or something, it's a beautiful heel, but then the heel folds into the shoe and then it becomes flats. Can't even tell.
1: Oh.
0: It's like the adult version of Heelys.
1: Heelys. Adult Heelys.
2: Okay.
0: Literally Heelys. Uh-huh.
2: Yeah. Makes sense.
3: Goodbye.
2: It's a good one. Hucky, when are you going to grow up and start wearing real shoes?
1: What do you want me to do? It's just, this is just, they're so comfortable.
0: No,
1: and I do,
0: not.
1: I do,
0: they're not. Look comfortable.
1: I do wear real shoes in the winter. I have boots.
2: Uh-huh. Those aren't real shoes either. Why don't you just wear a nice pair of tennis shoes? A nice pair of sneakers.
0: What,
1: do
0: balances.
1: I look like Serena Williams? I'm not wearing tennis shoes over here. This isn't Wimbledon.
0: Your feet, like I'm looking at them now, they look like they're in pain.
1: Yeah.
0: First of all, they're all red.
1: They're not red.
2: And then you know what's going to happen when you walk so long with no arch support? Your feet, when you get older, and the time is coming there, Mr. 40, not quite yet.
1: Oh, what
2: you're gonna have, you're going to have sore feet. Your feet are going to be miserable because they're so flat. Like your feet flatten out as you get older.
1: My feet were flat pain. Already, I think. That's why I couldn't get into the Army. No, they're not that flat.
0: Yes. What?
1: They got a little arch.
0: Ew, your feet look like they hurt.
1: This one does right here. If you touch it, ow. That's where okay, it's on my left foot. I need a podiatrist.
0: I really don't know who has uglier feet, Huggy or myself. He has like emo feet that I've never seen socks in the light of day, and I have dancer feet. So like,
1: it's not
0: ugly.
1: That I don't have
2: nice
1: socks.
2: Feet.
1: Let me see them.
0: No.
1: Bust them out. Bust out those piggies.
2: Mine got you both beat. So.
1: Yeah, dude, he's got fungus toes.
0: Yeah, you have fungus feet.
2: By the way,
1: hasn't gone away yet.
2: One nail has had fungus on it. I started treatment every single day since the beginning of December. I haven't missed a day.
1: And nothing.
2: One of them cleared up. The other one did not.
0: I think you should go in.
1: Yeah, you tell me all the time, don't shake your head. You go to the ER right now, mister.
0: Any doctor, why is the fungus not clearing up in
2: They say
0: Corey's
2: it could take
0: toes.
2: Up to 6 months. It's been seven. Huggy, Amanda from Green Bay with a great suggestion. Buy a bunion corrector off Amazon. It's life-saving. A bunion corrector.
1: What the heck is a bunion corrector?
2: See, here's the frustrating part about Huggy, Amanda, and anybody listening, is that we give him solid, sound advice in which we want to help him because we care for him, and he will not take said advice, and instead he will continue to do what he's doing.
1: Yeah, well, that's because you keep sending me and suggesting to go to a doctor. I'm not doing it.
2: Here
0: Corey,
2: goes.
0: You
2: Three,
0: have
2: two, one.
1: What do you want me to do?
2: That's the universal sign when Huggy gets mad. One more time.
1: What do you want me to do about it? Huh? I don't know why you think that's so funny.
2: I don't know either, but it gets me every time. So mad. Okay, Irina has some suggestions. I worked dermatology for 8 years. It takes at least a year for a topical application to work. Oh, well.
1: Well, how come one toe works and the other toe doesn't?
2: I don't know.
0: Maybe
2: one
0: it wasn't as
2: nasty.
0: Much.
2: Somebody said, Huggy, I've seen your shoes. They look like ballet shoes. You need real shoes.
1: These are real shoes. If you purchase one of these pairs of Toms, then a kid in Africa gets another pair. But I don't buy them off the website. I buy them off of Amazon, so that doesn't work.
0: Oh, speaking of shoes, guys, notice anything
1: Those
0: different.
1: Are new black slip-ons. Ladies and gentlemen, she's had the same black slip-ons for years, had no tread on the bottom of shoes, and now she finally got new ones.
0: Yeah, I mentioned it to Thomas. I was like, Huggy always makes fun of me because I wear the same slip-ons.
1: Why does it got to be me?
0: Ever since the first day of our show, so 2 years ago, and I just never bought any. And then one day, all of a sudden, new shoes showed up in my house.
1: Look at that.
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1: Natalie's got a dilemma.
2: Yes, I bought my dad some lottery tickets for his birthday. For Father's Day. And he didn't want to scratch them off in front of me. And I was like,
3: why?
2: Okay, I don't know.
3: It's probably superstition.
2: Yeah, I kind of bring bad luck, I guess. So maybe he unwillingly was like, I'll just do these at home.
3: I didn't say it.
2: So I spent, these weren't your typical $5, $10 scratch offs. Like these were $30, $20 scratch offs.
1: Okay.
2: Well, sometimes my dad just scratches off a little bit and then gets frustrated and doesn't want to wait. So he'll just scan the code.
3: Oh, that's boring.
1: What do you mean?
3: You can scan a code?
2: Yeah, you can scan it.
4: You don't even have to scratch lottery tickets.
2: You don't even have to read them. You could just scan them and see if you won or not.
3: What's the fun?
1: Exactly.
2: Fun is winning.
3: I like scratching.
1: I like scratching.
2: So anyways, the $30 one, he won $150 on. And I thought, heck yeah, Dad, like you deserve it. Yeah. And he goes, I'll pay you back the $30 you spent on it. And I thought, no, give me the $150. I'm kidding. I'm kidding. But he was insisting on giving me the $30. So I thought, I bought this for you. I used my money to buy you a gift.
3: That was a gift for Father's Day.
2: To have fun with. Okay. He goes, people always do that. People don't do that.
3: Do they do that? So if you buy as a gift.
2: If you bought me $30 scratch off and I won $150, Corey, well, knowing you, you probably would expect me to give you the $30 Huggy.
1: I wouldn't expect you to, but I would also accept it if you gave it back to me. Yeah. I wouldn't refuse it. I'd say, oh, cool, okay.
2: So if I said, here, I'll give you the $30 that you spent, thanks. You'd say, okay, thanks.
1: Cool. You're still up $120. It's better than zero.
3: And you know what? You never question free money, baby.
2: I always do.
3: You question it?
1: Well, you do, yeah, based on your history, yes.
3: I don't know. I'm not.
2: I never trust anyone that wants to give me money.
3: I gave you $1 yesterday. Where is it now? Because I took it back. I didn't even notice.
2: See?
3: I never trust anybody. It was sitting there. You didn't even know. I would take the money for sure. But also, he was trying to, I don't know if he just wanted to give it to you because he was being a good dad.
2: Well, he is a good dad, and that's why I wanted to have him have something for himself.
1: And I get that. Aubrey Littleshoot says, I would not expect it back. So that's
2: maybe you didn't expect it back, but would you accept it?
1: Huggy, would you accept it?
3: Mm-hmm.
1: I know you would. So would I.
2: Corey, would you?
1: I would
2: accept it back. If your kids gave you a lottery ticket and they spent $30 on it and you won $150.
3: Yeah, dude, he doesn't got a...
1: Oh, would I pay them back? Yeah, I would pay them back. I thought you were talking about it from like the giver's perspective, like your perspective. Would you accept... Like if I were in your shoes...
2: Yeah.
1: I would have taken the money back. I would have said, I'll take $30 back. Thanks.
2: That's weird. Then there's no point in giving it as a gift.
1: No, but you still
3: got $120. The math thing ain't mathing for you right now, is it?
2: No, I can't comprehend stuff like that.
3: Okay, so you get $150.
2: I get the math part of it.
3: Okay.
2: I just...
3: I was like, don't make me explain this because I can't.
2: No, I get the math part. I just don't get the morale part of it.
1: She's bad at math. She's not that bad at math.
3: I was for a second there.
1: Jeff from O'Connell Falls texting in 31011, by the way. I would take it back, but I'd spend it on getting him something else.
3: Yeah, like buy lunch or something.
1: Okay.
3: Yeah, that's the All thing. Right, Instead $30. Of $30, you buy $30 lunch, and that's it. You don't get anything over $30. Anything over $30, you're paying for it.
2: The only thing I accept that my dad does sometimes, because he loves antiques, he buys and flips antiques all the time. And sometimes if he has a really good flip, like over $200, he'll throw me $100, and I'll accept that.
3: Oh, that's cool. Because he's retired now. How much, if you don't know Papa Jim, he's a crafty guy, interesting man. Now that he's been retired, because he's been trying for almost 2 years.
2: Yeah.
3: How is he doing with his crafting? Is that all he's doing besides riding his e-bike around Milwaukee?
2: Yeah, he loves riding his e-bike. He's just always zooming around. He goes to a lot of baseball games by himself.
1: Like Brewers games?
2: Yeah, Brewer games. He does puzzles, loves puzzles. Yeah. He actually frames every puzzle that he finishes.
3: I love that because it takes a long time.
2: But these run out of room. on his walls.
3: There's only wallpaper at this point.
2: It really is.
1: Yeah, it's a cheaper way to decorate. Mandy from Appleton, I agree with Natalie. I would not accept the money back.
2: What if I said, how about you get me a scratch off with
1: that? Yeah, you take that $30 that you're going to give me back, buy me a... Yeah, just think that. Then you multiply things, right? Then you win $150. You guys are both...
2: Or give it to Atlas.
1: Okay, so here's the deal. Let's just say he gives you the $30 back.
2: Yeah.
1: He spends that $30 on another lottery ticket.
2: Right.
1: You win $150. Now you actually have won more than him.
2: It's a traveling $30. Yeah. We just keep switching.
3: No matter what, every time you buy it, you're all exchanging $30. It's a pyramid scheme at that point.
2: You know what's crazy? I'm a big believer in buying higher lottery tickets because Thomas bought my mom a $50 lottery ticket. She won $200.
3: Yeah, I think you spend more, you make more.
1: Yeah, they're a better chance to win, I think.
3: I haven't bought a scratch off in forever.
2: Should we?
1: Fun. Yeah,
3: let's go. I'll get one for the show tomorrow.
1: Here, let's call your dad. He'll give us $30.
2: Everyone gets a $10 scratch off.
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1: You better clean your ride.
2: Okay.
1: Because there might be some unintended consequences coming. Your dating life might be getting derailed before the date even starts by your car and its messiness. 37% of singles say that the way you take care of your car reflects how you take care of yourself. And 67%, over two out of three, say that a messy car screams that you also have a messy life.
3: Well, okay. Let me, if you're a single mom, that doesn't count.
2: Right. Like if you're a parent,
3: yeah.
2: I don't think that counts. But also, there was this man in college that said something to me, and I've never forgotten it. And I applied it to all my friends in college. And he said, a man's car will always be clean, but a man's room will always be dirty. And a woman's car will always be messy, but a room will always be clean. And lucky for him, I had a roommate named Allie Donner who had both.
1: That's rare, but when you say that, that's actually really profound and correct.
2: Is it?
1: Kind of.
2: Like those with teenagers, like is their car messy or clean? And is it a boy or a girl? Because I'll tell you what, Thomas's car is in top tier shape. He gets it detailed every week.
1: What's his room like at home, your boyfriend?
2: Oh, top tier clean.
3: So that's
2: everything has a
3: place. So it doesn't pertain.
2: But this was like college.
1: So at some point you grow up and you actually clean things. Because to be honest, neither of mine are super clean, but they're not super messy.
2: My car is always messy. My house, always put together.
1: Hmm.
3: My car depends. Really, I can't explain it because I got a dog. And right now there's sand on the front seat because I took him to the beach. But I can't make that excuse because I'm a single dude, so. But there's a lot of clothes that I like jackets and stuff that I'll take off and I'll throw in the trunk every time I go to PDQ and get my stuff washed. Do you clean your car before you get it cleaned?
2: Okay, I'm really glad you said that because I do pick up things that I know they won't, like toys, Pokemon cards, shoes, all of that. Like, I'll take that out. I'll clean that part up. But the amount of fries and crumbs PDQ has helped me with does not go unnoticed.
1: I can imagine that those fine folks at PDQ that clean the inside of your vehicle, some of the things that they probably found in people's vehicles.
2: Yeah. I will say, though, the last time I was at PDQ, and I don't know who it was, but they made such a memory for Atlas without even realizing that they probably did. He had a small Charizard stuffed animal in the back seat. They cleaned everything, and they strapped him into the car seat, and Atlas thought that was the cutest thing. Like, he loved it.
3: It was safe.
2: Yes, and really I cute. Like, yeah. Shout out to PDQ for that special moment.
1: Big trash on the floor, bad smells, leftover food, cigarette odors, crumbs everywhere. Women were especially likely to say that a funky smelling car was a deal breaker. If your car reeks on the inside, guys, and you're trying to pick up a lady, that's going to be a deal breaker.
3: This was my fault. This girl, Tawny. I picked her up. Yeah, I was picking her up from her house. We were going out for a drink. This was a while ago. I didn't realize this would be a thing. I had a lingerer. You know what a lingerer is?
2: No, like a poop?
1: No, like not quite.
3: Okay, almost. I let one rip in my car by myself because I'm a door opener guy. So I went up to her door, knocked on her door, and I walked back. But it was prior to that, my stomach was kind of rumbling. So in my car, I just...
1: Let it rip.
3: It's just probably going to be fine. No, this one was not. And by the time we got back in the car, she actually mentioned, she's like, it smells like fart in here.
1: Did you admit to it?
3: I was like, oh, it does? No, well, I was trying to pull it off.
1: Let me open the window here.
3: It was like the second time I hung out with her. Did I hang out with her again after that? No.
2: That's the best part about having a boy for a child or... A boy for a child? A boy child. Yes, because in the car, it's easy to blame him.
1: It always smells like a fart.
2: Gosh, you stink,
1: Atlas. It's always you.
3: You got seat warmers, too. Them things aren't good
2: for
3: you.
2: Dude, I cook mine.
1: It's so gross. I still remember when I was in high school, there was a girl that I had like a quote-unquote first date with, and I was excited. And I had...
3: Did you see his face when he said that?
1: I was excited because it was a girl from another school that I'd been like talking to and stuff. And I was like, oh, we're finally going to hang out. And
3: how'd you guys talk? Via the postage?
1: Come on now. We had landlines back in the day. Okay. The telegraph.
3: Okay.
1: So I went to clean out my car, and I remember going to my friend's house. He's like, "Oh, you got to get your car cleaned." And now thinking back on it, I had a beat up like 10-year-old car at that point. My mom used to deliver mail, so it got like, it had a bazillion miles on it. Yeah. I think there was duct tape holding one of the lights on. Uh-huh. It didn't have any hubcaps on any of the tires. Like, it was a piece of crap.
2: Yeah.
1: And I'm in there like vacuuming it out, making sure it's nice on the inside. Now I think about it and I'm like, she came from a rich private school. And she ended up canceling the date. I never picked her up that night.
2: Oh, but you had a clean car.
1: I had a clean car, but I'm like thinking about it. Maybe that was a blessing in disguise.
3: Why did she bail on you?
1: I don't remember. It wasn't because of that. It was something came up.
2: Because he didn't go to private school.
1: Yeah, it was something that came up.
2: The dad was like, "Are you sure you want to date this one?"
3: That's such a weird thing that you say that. Because there was Marion University, which I did. I wouldn't say date.
1: Not the Marion.
3: No. This is
1: not the Marion.
3: Not Marion University. Marion High School. My bad.
1: Marion High School. Okay.
3: This was in Tinley Park, Illinois. And I would be like going to date these girls. My car was nice at the time. You know, I had Pontiac Sunfire. Mm-hmm. You had a Barrette in the back. Oh, so fun. It was kind of like a chick car.
1: Fancy.
3: So I would go over there. But being that I was me, like the punk.
1: Yeah.
3: All the dudes hated me. Like, dude, I tried to be friendly with them, everything, but the girls were almost ridiculed for dating people that weren't at Marion. It's because we weren't in a Catholic school. We were the rebels. And it was a small school. It's me, dude. I'm friends with everybody, but they were intimidated because we were taking them girls. Well, I was, but
2: why are people like that? I went in sixth grade, I had to move. My mom got married and moved, so I had to go to this Christian school. And because I didn't grow up in the Christian school, literally families were like, "Don't hang out with her. Yeah. Don't hang out with her." It was so weird.
3: We're witches.
2: But my best friend came from there, and then she never went back to that school after I got kicked out.
3: I mean, this is all relating to cars, by the way.
2: I think that's how segregation starts, too, with people. Like, they're telling you not to hang out with certain people, and that's not okay. You don't have the same background.
1: Or just
2: I think
1: because
2: that's
1: your car
2: weird.
1: Is too messy.
3: I don't think that's how segregation starts.
1: No, I don't know what that
0: is. Stand by. More laughs on the way with the Huggy, Natalie, and Corey replay on WIXX.
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0: 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The Huggy Natalie and Corey replay. WIXX.
1: The last couple of weeks here, we've tried these really disgusting sodas for Taste Test Tuesday, and they were terrible. So we decided to invite our friend Jamie Lee, the Sundrop Girl.
2: Hey!
1: Jamie Lee, good to have you in the studio. Thank you so much for joining us today. And she brought some sodas that we know will be good. We know will be good this time.
3: Happy summer. Excited to get the taste testing going here.
1: Yeah, so what's the first one we're taste testing today?
3: Today, I brought three different sodas from Twiggs Beverage. Okay. I went with the red, white, and blue theme for
1: Fourth of July
3: coming up here. We're going to start with red, the All-American Fruit Punch.
1: Mm. Oh, that sounds good.
3: Give it a swig of Twiggs here.
1: Give it a sniff.
4: Cheers.
1: Cheers.
3: Made with real sugar. It's nice and bright red. Gets your tongue all colorful like a popsicle.
1: It's so refreshing to have sodas that taste good again.
3: Those ones
1: we had the last couple of weeks have been terrible. This is so good.
2: This is good.
3: The family's been making soda for 75 years, so they know what they're doing.
1: They do.
3: That's red. Let's go to the second one, the white, which is Twig Sour, which is liked by both kids and adults alike.
2: How sour is it?
3: Try it. It's like
4: this
3: a sweet
4: tart. This is Alice's favorite soda.
3: Your son's favorite soda.
1: Oh, that's good. That's an interesting flavor. It's sour, but it's sweet.
2: When Jimmy Kimmel makes babies eat the lemons on TV?
4: Well, he doesn't make them, but yes.
2: The parents do? That's kind of how I felt, like eating a lemon.
1: I know that this is used in adult beverages as a mix, right?
4: I can see it.
1: Yeah.
3: Right, kids and adults alike. Then we got the blue raspberry. I know we tried this last time, but I had to bring it back for America.
1: Right.
3: Again, the beautiful blue color, real sugar, and it's got that real candy flavor.
1: Yeah,
3: it's
1: really
4: that good. Aroma you could taste or smell very well.
2: Describe the aroma, Nat. A little blue berry.
4: Blue raspberry.
3: Are there blue raspberries out there? I'm not sure, but what's really kind of neat is in the summer, too, you could make these into floats. But if for the kids, you put a scoop of ice cream in there.
1: That's a really good idea.
2: I was like, for a family picnic. This bottle's too small for my body. I can't float on that.
1: No, that's a great idea. A red float, a little or blue float. That's cool. Okay, last but not least.
3: Mm-hmm. And I had to bring the All-American Classic Sundrop. We are going to wash it down with our favorite golden soda for the summer, brightest sunshine and summer. You can't go wrong with any of these flavors.
1: So good.
4: Well, I'm awake now.
1: Yeah, that's a great taste test. I mean, four for four on this one.
2: Oh, 100%.
1: What you told us a cool fact off the air about Sundrop back in the day. What was it promoted as initially?
3: Initially in the 1950s, Sundrop was the golden cola, refreshing as a cup of coffee, and it was Golden Girl Cola, and that's kind of where I got the idea of becoming the Sundrop Girl, doing the old-fashioned pinup girl thing.
1: Yeah, yeah.
3: And all the other flavors, there's something for everyone. It's a family company. It's celebrating 75 years. America's celebrating 250 years, so perfect time to try all these flavors.
1: Yes. All right, Taste Test Tuesday. Jamie Lee from Sundrop, the Sundrop Girl. And thank you so much for joining us today.
3: Thanks for having me.
1: Delicious.

0: my glasses, I'm out the door. I'm gonna hit this city.
1: Let's
0: before
1: go.
0: I leave, brush my teeth with a bottle of Jack. Cause when

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1: Okay, normal or no?
2: All right. So it's basically something that you're not sure if that you do that's normal. Can I start it off just for an example?
3: Yes.
2: Okay.
1: Life.
2: Huggy's life. Normal
1: or
3: nope?
1: Nope.
2: Anybody?
1: No. Go ahead.
2: Okay, so this one is something that happened yesterday, and I do it all the time. Is it normal to throw away a comforter after Stinks throws up on it?
1: So your dog threw up on your
2: comforter? Well, because I brought him to the vet yesterday. He's on this antibiotic. It clearly upset his stomach. After he ate, he threw up all over the couch and all over the comforter. So what I did, I was like, I don't want to waste paper towel. So I picked up the comforter and just threw it in the trash. And I've done this like 9 times.
1: Well, that's a lot of comforters to go through. Why don't you just throw it in the washing machine?
2: This has got a huge pile of... See, that's the thing. I would have to take a paper towel, clean it up, throw that away. And then I'd have to put it in the washer. Then where does all that stuff go?
3: Yeah.
1: I mean, it rinses down the drain eventually.
2: Wow. Well, then if I left it in there and it starts swirling around, then it's just all over the comforter. And then I'll be smelling his puke when I sleep.
3: Yeah, I would throw it out.
2: So too. It's Amazon Prime Day. I bought that and 4 new pillows. So Okay. Hopefully he doesn't hump them or eat them.
1: 31011. He'll probably do both. 31011. Is Huggy normal or nope on that one? Let us know.
2: There's another one. Ready?
1: All right.
2: Is it weird? Is it normal or not really that I never wash my cup?
1: Oh.
2: I have a cup at home. That's my nighttime cup, my

0: live. It's sitting here.
1: No.
2: So okay. When we first started the show, I had that big blue water bottle.
1: Yeah.
2: And I threw it away because eventually I got self-conscious because of the mold in the straw.
1: See, I have like 4 science projects happening in my office right now.
0: But you do. But yeah. So do I, though. But
3: you have one over there because you have one over on the counter over here,
1: I
3: too.
1: No, I don't. I'm trying to, and like I've tried to, I'm in process of washing them. So right now they all have water with soap in them. I just like
3: she's soaking. In your office, they're just sitting there for like 3 weeks.
1: Yeah.
3: I feel like at some point that it's counteractive.
0: It's gonna get worse.
3: Jessica says I wash my water cup once a week. See, maybe it is a boy thing though. I would say that that is normal for men hugging, mm-hmm. not normal for females.
2: I thought I was weird for a minute, but I only have one cup, so what am I supposed to do?
3: Wash it?
2: Oh, I mean, no, because then I don't want to wash it. What do you want me to do? Wash it?
1: Okay, is this normal or nope? I only have 2 pans that I cook with, and I have an iron skillet, but here's the thing.
3: Ooh, those are nice.
1: Yes.
2: You don't wash it, do you?
1: And I cook with it. I love to cook my steak in it, but it's since started rusting because I cleaned it with soap. And I know you're not supposed to. I already know.
3: So you just made a mistake said forget it? I don't follow the rules.
1: The last time I cooked with, because you're supposed to season it with like oil and all of that. But the last time I cooked my steak in it, I could like taste the remnants of like older food. Ooh. And I didn't like that. So I was like, screw it. I'm just going to use soap and water. But now it like has this weird white discoloration and a little bit of rust. And so I'm like, how do you actually clean an iron skillet? What are you supposed to do?
2: That's a great question.
1: Nobody's ever taught me.
3: I've never had one. Maybe you should look it up. That's it. So is it normal or nope that you... Is it normal or nope that you... What?
1: Washed my iron skillet.
3: Normal or nope? I would say
1: nope.
3: You didn't follow the instructions,
1: What happens
3: Natalie?
1: When I don't have a man in my life that
3: You're
1: cooks.
3: A rebel. You don't follow rules.
2: My man doesn't...
1: He does not... He's never used his huge kitchen once.
3: Oh.
1: And he has everything that you can think of in it.
2: Is it a nice kitchen?
1: It's beautiful. It's huge.
3: Right. Somebody texting in, I can't go to the bathroom in public without having my AirPods in playing music. Number two, we're talking.
2: Mm. Oh, number two.
3: Normal or nope? You can't go unless you're blocking out all the sound around you.
2: Why are you chuckling? So,
1: funny story.
3: Oh, boy.
1: Once I took this probiotic, you know, my famous Inno cleanse I talk about.
0: This was 2 weeks ago.
1: And I was getting on a plane, and I was so scared it was going to hit. Well, it hit when I landed, and first thing I did is go to the bathroom, had my headphones in, and I texted Huggy, and I said, I don't know what this sounds like. I have headphones in. I'm just going.
3: I'm blasting. I was like, right now.
2: It was one of 2 poop shots I got that weekend.
1: Yeah, I sent him a picture of my legs. And I said, it's happening.
2: I was updated. While she was updating, I was updated.
3: 31011 Capital Credit Union text line. Normal or nope. Somebody texting in. Oh, Becky from Fond du Lac. When I eat chips or French fries, I eat the broken and small ones first every time, and then I leave the big ones last.
2: Those are at the bottom.
1: Yeah.
2: The broken and small ones.
1: Unless you pour it in a bowl.
3: Yeah, the chips would be a little tougher.
2: I thought chips or fries.
3: Both. So I can see with the French fries because it's easier to dig from the bottom of the container because it's not as big, but with a chip bag, that would be tough.
2: I would say that's weird. That's not normal.
3: Not normal.
2: No, because I go for the biggies and then the little ones are just extra little treats at the end. Especially like the bottom of the bag, little fries.
3: You just pour it right in your mouth.
2: Oh my God.
3: Get all of them in there at once.
2: Not even that. You ever stick your head in just the bag and sniff?
3: Woo! Can't say I have.
2: Yes, Natalie.
1: Here's a normal or nope because I recently started doing this. I don't know. I've just had this really weird craving lately. I have mixed half my dill pickle Lay's chips in the same bag as my Cool Ranch Doritos, and I mix it up.
2: Oh,
1: so it's in the same bag.
2: Okay.
1: So it has this very unique taste, and it's so good, and I can't stop.
2: What's the first flavor you did? The dill pickle?
1: Dill Lay's.
2: Pickle and Cool Ranch.
3: But the Lay's, and then you got the tortilla chips.
1: Yeah, so I do so half and half, and I mix the bag.
3: Two different consistencies, too.
1: Yes.
3: Not only is it flavors,
2: I'm
3: but consistency.
2: That.
3: You know what that sounds like? Bad breath.
1: Well, good thing I'm not making out with anyone up here.
2: Good thing. Well, she brushed her teeth after the show.
3: Yeah, you almost have to. Okay, here's one for me. I want to know if people do this or not.
2: Okay.
1: Go on.

0: ahead, Corey.
1: If there is a macaroni noodle left on a piece of silverware when I pull it from the dishwasher, you know, sometimes it gets stuck on there.
2: No.
1: I will put it back in the dishwasher instead of just rinsing off that mac. Because the rest of the, you thought I was going to eat it, didn't
0: you? Why don't you just eat it?
1: You could. I mean, it's sanitized, right?
0: Yeah.
1: I would put it back in the dishwasher instead of just rinsing off that single piece of macaroni.
2: I am guilty of that. Any little speck of extra stuff on my dishwasher, I just leave it in there.
1: Going back in.
2: That's for the next cycle.
3: Must be nice to have a dishwasher, guys. I am the dishwasher.
2: You have a dishwasher.
0: No, I don't.
2: My name's Ashley.
0: Oh, hey.
2: I just kidding, Ashley. I love you.
3: She's over at her house throwing away pots and pans.
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1: I have these neighbors that I talk about quite often. I call him Uncle Ken. He's right next to me. He's super nice. Him and his wife live there. And I talk to him quite often. And, you know, my backyard shares with his. So Stinks and Stinks just kind of goes over there sometimes and hops the fence and goes says what's up. Now, one of the dudes, Curtis, and sometimes he listens. A lot of times he listens. So I'm going to talk about you real quick, bud, if you are indeed listening. But Curtis is, I believe, the third Curtis. Okay, this is Ken's son-in-law. Ken's son-in-law's father, so that would be, I have no idea, that type of lineage, I can't follow it, because okay. There's a son-in-law, there's whatever, but he's the third Curtis, so two men before him.
2: So his dad and his grandpa were both named Curtis.
1: Yes, so they don't go by Kurt. Being that there's five of them, I believe, the youngest one, I was playing with Stinks yesterday while I was picking up Stinks' poop. When I was done, I was talking to his mom. So they have to be called Curtis, and he's the fifth generation Curtis. The last name and the first name are the same. Now, the lineage behind it is the wife did not know why they started naming each one of their firstborn sons Curtis. So Curtis, the littlest one, has to name his firstborn son Curtis. Doesn't matter about the second one. So there is going to be a long line forever of Curtises.
2: Unless he doesn't have a kid or doesn't have a boy.
1: A boy. So that's the thing, is I wondered if there was anybody longer than five generations named whatever their father's name was.
2: The same first name.
1: Yeah, is that like a common thing? And also what I was talking to the wife about is, how come there's not any females that I know of with the same passed down name like that?
3: Because usually when you get remarried, you take your husband's name.
1: Right.
3: So you're keeping the family name, and women.
2: But you're talking about first name, though.
1: Yeah, well, I'm talking about first name.
3: First and last.
1: It's always going to be the last name, too. But I'm just saying the female race or generation, why don't they have it?
2: The female gender?
1: I'm not sure how to word it, but it just felt weird to me that there's not a long line of firstborn daughters that are named Mary and that I know of.
3: I mean, you could do the Kris Jenner thing and just have all your kids start with the letter K.
1: Yeah.
3: That's kind of common.
1: I thought that was just because I've never heard any five generations of Curtises. Yeah. That it's the only, and it has to be Curtis. I said, yeah, yo, Kurt, grab that ball. And it was the little kid, and he's like, it's Curtis.
2: He corrected you.
1: He corrected me. No matter what, it has to be Curtis. Uh-huh. So I just thought, what's the longest running?
2: That's a good question.
1: I mean, I think this is more so very, like, an older thing, like, a years past. Because I think about the kings, and it's King Arthur II, King Arthur III.
2: So that kid would be Curtis V?
1: Right.
2: That's kind of what his name is, right?
3: Of them.
2: And if they all have the same last name, which they do, I feel like that's going to get confusing down the line, you know, from a legal standpoint.
1: So John from Oshkosh asked the same question I did. Yeah, why aren't there any Jessicas, like the second Jessica or whatever?
2: Jessica the second.
1: Right.
2: I'm Jessica the third.
1: I know a fifth generation Mary from Texas. Okay, this is where we're going. This is what I want to know. A fifth generation Mary. If there's five generations of Curtises, how come the lady wasn't like, you know, screw the patriarchy, I'm going straight up Mary generations. Mm-hmm. No matter what the last name is, you're still coming from your mom, you know, and it's passed down.
2: Right.
1: So I always thought.
3: I don't know. Atlas's dad is the third. They wanted Atlas to be the fourth. I said, there's too many of y'all. I'm breaking that lineage.
1: You broke it.
3: Oh, I broke it. Absolutely.
1: That's wild.
3: I'm like, there's no way I'm naming.
2: Were they mad at you for that?
3: I didn't care. Well, no, because he doesn't even talk to his dad. His dad was in prison. So I was breaking good cycles, let me tell you.
1: Yeah, you don't want to
2: know. Yikes.
1: Well, okay, now that I think about it, my dad and his dad are James Vincent Amston.
2: So that's the same middle name?
1: I don't know if my grandpa's middle name was Vincent.
2: No, middle name's gotta be different.
1: But now it changed, so it's not the first name. My brother's middle name is James. My nephew's middle name is James. I wonder if he'll name his son with the middle name James because it still carries on that first name.
2: My boy is Cole Thomas. Thomas is my wife's dad.
1: Right.
2: And then Noah David. David is my dad's name.
1: So they could do they continue on with that?
2: Yeah.
1: I mean, it's
3: they'll
1: just a middle name.
3: They'll probably do your name as the kid middle name.
1: Corey.
2: Corey sounds like a weird middle name.
1: Yeah.
2: It doesn't sound like a good middle name. Does anybody's middle name Corey?
3: I think it could be a good middle
2: think
3: name.
2: So?
3: Yeah.
1: Clark. Corey.
2: See, like Daniel. Daniel would be a good middle name.
3: Yeah.
2: For you.
3: I have my grandma's name as my middle name, Kay. Well, it was Kathleen, but we all call her Kay.
2: So it's actual Kay, it's not Kathleen.
3: K-A-Y, yeah.
2: How come your mom didn't go with Kathleen, though?
3: Because nobody ever called her Kathleen. Oh, okay. They called her Kay.
1: Here's a good text. We did the same middle names for females in our family. My daughter's firstborn has my middle name, and her firstborn has their daughter's with the middle name. So that makes sense for why my parents did it. Or I don't know why my brother carried that down. I thought that was interesting.
2: My daughter's middle name is Jenna Mary, and Mary is my mom's name, my wife's grandma's name, and my stepmother's name. And my aunt's name.
3: Wow.
2: Who was very influential, another mother figure in my life. So we were like, we can't go wrong with Mary.
3: No, that's
2: Mary's
3: going
2: to cover all the bases.
1: I guess my question is, where does this stem from? Because if you think about the big Italian mob families, it's either
3: Paul, Peter.
1: Like, there's three names that you could choose from. Pick it out of a hat.
2: Yeah. I wonder if it is like with the kings.
1: Yeah.
2: Like okay. It came from that,
1: Yeah.
3: Well, you think Queen Elizabeth. There's a lot of them, right?
1: Do they choose, isn't that like the Pope? The Pope had to change his name to Pope Leo, and his name was whatever prior to that.
2: Yeah, it was something Prevost.
1: Prevost.
3: I wonder what Atlas is going to do when he's older. Like, when he has a son, it's like, are you going to name his middle name Atlas?
1: No, it's going to be Map.
3: Map.
2: Globe.
3: Globe Rivera.
2: Deb from Fond du Lac says George Foreman named all five his boys George Edward Foreman, followed by second, third, fourth, etc.
1: Excuse me? George Edward, did you name it after the boxer?
2: That's what he said. George Foreman named all five boys.
1: Oh.
3: Yeah.
2: You missed that part.
3: Goofy. But then it's like if somebody gets in trouble, be like, it was that George. No, it was this George. No, it was that George.
2: No, it was George Edward Foreman. No, it was that George Edward Foreman.
3: That was the second one.
2: Who's hungry for a low-fat hamburger?
1: Who wants to make it on one of those, what are they called?
2: George Foreman.
3: Grills.
1: You have to. They are great, but it's tough to. I'm an idiot today. It's tough to clean them because he attached it to the grill, so you got to clean the whole grill.
2: Yeah,
1: George Foreman.
3: Those
1: what's those grills called?
2: George Foreman.

0: Before you go, there's something I want you to have.
1: Oh, it's beautiful. But wait a minute, isn't this...
0: Yeah, yes it is.
1: But I thought the old lady dropped it into the ocean in the air.
0: Well, baby, I went down and got it for you.

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1: Natalie got to explore part of Northeast Wisconsin that's kind of shrouded in a bit of like mystery and just overall cool factor is high on this one.
2: My dad, a couple weeks ago, went to the Maribel Caves.
1: The Maribel Caves.
2: And it's like 30 minutes away from here. And there's a burned down hotel.
1: Yes.
2: That used to be there a long time ago. Allegedly, Al Capone owned it or frequented quite some time. Al Capone was all over Wisconsin.
1: Gangster.
3: He was like a Midwest mobster.
1: He was all over. Gangsters used it during Prohibition.
2: Yes. So you can't go and walk through the burned down building area, but you can see it. But then in the back, there's all these caves. Now, my first thought is, were these caves around, obviously, when the hotel was around?
1: Well, obviously.
2: I mean, like, did they drag the bodies in there at all? I don't know.
3: At least the booze.
2: Something.
1: Maybe.
2: Maybe. Yeah, Prohibition.
1: How far away? See, I've never been there, and it's always fascinated me. Sure. How far are the caves from the hotel?
2: So there's actually a trail that goes right behind it. So you go, there's a walkway, a path. There's a parking lot, and then a path. And as you're walking down, you can see the hotel, and then you keep walking, and then you go down, and it splits. So left goes, I don't know, wherever. But we went right, and it's down. The first path is very steep. So you go down that, and then there's signs. Like, you can go to this cave. There's one called Pancake Cave.
1: In case you guys are wondering where this is at, if you've never heard of it before, it's about halfway between Green Bay and Manitowoc in a tiny little town called Maribel.
3: Christy from Manitowoc did say that building was not burnt down. It was tore down by a tornado that went through it.
2: There was a tornado, but there also was a fire.
1: There was a fire.
2: There was a fire, and there was a tornado.
1: In 1995, there was a fire.
2: Yes. Anyways, so now Atlas and my dad have been here previously. So they want me to go through all these tunnels. Now, I've watched Hills Have Eyes more times than I should have. And there was one in particular
3: cave
2: where you walk through, you turn right, and then you can stand up, walk through, and you could go left or right, but you can't see how deep it goes. And I'm like, listen, I've watched Hills Have Eyes. I've watched Barbarian. There's no way I'm going in that one. So I went to a different one. This one was much worse. Alice had me crawling on my hands and knees to get through, and I'm quite claustrophobic.
1: I was going to say, if you're claustrophobic, that would be the worst.
2: And plus, with my back, I was like really worried. I was like, okay, we're just going to take it slow. And Atlas was so brave. We had our flashlights. He went first. He was like, come on, Mom, come on, because there's no way my dad could get in there.
1: Was there anyone else in this area in the caves at the time?
2: So there was a woman, her mom, and their kids. So a grandma was doing all this. And they were going one cave and then tell us about it. And then we would go. And it was fun. So this one we went in. And it was small. Like, you could just, like, go in and sit up. But it was cool. Like, and then I told Alice, I was like, turn your flashlight off. So we turned, it was pitch black.
1: Pitch black.
2: Yeah.
1: How far were you in the cave?
2: We were all the way in at this
1: point.
2: But
1: are we talking, like, is this like 100 feet, 100 yards, roughly?
3: Describe it if in football terms.
2: It was, I had to crawl for at least 5 minutes.
1: So it was a ways.
2: It was a ways.
1: Wow.
2: Yeah. But then, you know, my dad and Atlas, there was one that you can walk in. Just walk in. And as this family was coming out of it, Atlas goes, are there any spiders in there? And the woman goes, well, just don't look up. And I thought she was kidding. Why I thought she was kidding, I don't know. But we start walking in, and I kind of want to play this for you.
1: Oh, boy.
2: So the first one, Atlas and I are having so much fun. I'm like, oh, this is great. Like, we're finding caves on a Friday. And then here comes this one.
4: Look at that big spider!
5: Go where?
6: Right there.
5: Right where? Oh, hell no!
6: Being in a hurry.
5: Nope, I'm out, I'm done. Hell no!
3: How big was it, you think?
2: I'm gonna show you. This thing, I swear, was a black widow. I'm not even kidding. It was so big.
3: Was it like looking in the mirror?
1: Black widow meets black widow.
2: Look how big that spider was.
3: That's a big spider.
2: That's a big, see?
1: That's gross.
2: And there was two of them.
1: Yikes.
3: They were mating.
2: And so the guy was like, my dad was.
6: Yeah, the girl in the back seat.
2: My dad was like, well, this spider didn't bother the people before. I was like, yeah, they probably bothered him and now he's ready to attack us. No way, not taking chances.
3: The trickle-down effect.
2: I did not go into any other caves. I was quite fearful.
1: Yeah, spiders creep me out too, but that's really cool. Now I'm going to go.
2: Your boys would probably like it.
1: I know,
2: it.
1: They probably would think it was really cool.
3: They'd take the spider home as a pet because you won't get them a dog.
2: Oh, but there was a natural spring that people were filling their water.
3: Dude, that's the best water ever. If you ever get a chance to find a nice little rolling down spring in Portland, people would line up right there, and it would be like a two-hour line just to get their things filled because that's the only water.
1: They used to actually ship that water out to all across the Midwest back in the day.
2: Oh, wow. So I grew up at the farm, right? So we had a lot of well water. And, you know, that has a specific taste, well water. And this spring kind of tasted like it. So there was a group of other kids, and they're like, this tastes funny. Yeah. And the grandma tasted it. She was like, oh, it tastes like well water.
3: Well water.
1: Tastes like well water.
2: It was cute.
3: The people are asking for the picture. You got to figure out how to get them this picture.
2: Okay, I'll screenshot the still from the video. And I'll put a keyword up for it because,
3: honestly, homies of the show, big spider.
2: It's huge. Should I just post the whole video?
1: Any bats?
3: Yeah.
2: I didn't see any bats, but I stopped looking up. So
3: yeah, I think looking up at them. You ever see those cave dudes that go through like a sliver in the super thin,
1: like they have to.
3: Yeah, and people get stuck in there and they think, like, what if there's not another cave, a bigger cavern at the end of it?
1: Just stays that small.
2: There's no way I could do that, especially after hearing, it was like, I don't know, maybe 5 years, there was this man that was going through caves and he slipped, but he slipped head first and he got caught and he couldn't back up his body, and they tried to recover him and save him and they couldn't, and so he died in that cave and then they just closed off
1: the cave. I changed my mind.
3: They closed it off, free burial.
1: I changed my mind.
2: Honestly,
1: maybe I don't want to go. Somebody said Maribel Caves gives guided tours.
2: They
1: on
2: do.
1: Some Sundays.
2: They do, and the guided, some of the caves, it has a closed door so you know which caves that is part of the tour.
1: Sure.
2: Which is really unique, and so I would be curious about that. Just so you know, I saw that they are looking for volunteers to go in and climb the caves and clean it. Okay,
1: it's like, clean the caves, get all the spiders out.
2: If Cole needs a summer job.
1: Yeah, maybe. You never know.
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2: The latest must-have item for kids is here, and maybe your kid already has that. If they don't, it's on the way.
3: Is it duct tape so I don't talk?
4: No, that was last year.
3: Those are his favorite.
2: So we all know these Nidos, the squishy toys super hard to find, but there's a new version of it. Go ahead.
3: My girlfriend's daughter.
2: How old is she?
3: She's 13. And when they first came out, you couldn't find them anywhere. She was all over the place, every store. I think it was Schoolhouse is where they found them.
2: Schoolhouse.
3: And there was like a huge line outside for these things. And she has a basket of them that she was trying to show me one time.
2: And all you do is just squeeze them, right?
3: I mean, it's like a fidget spinner, if you think about it.
2: Okay.
3: You know.
2: It's a stress reliever.
3: Yeah.
2: Well, the latest craze are basically these butter squishies.
3: Yes.
2: They look like just a regular stick of butter, but they're like a squishy, and they're bigger than that. They're like the size of maybe a kid's forearm.
3: Mm-hmm.
2: They're shaped sticks of butter that slowly bounce back after you squeeze them. All the kids... You do?
4: We do.
2: And
4: I did not buy it for him because I will not buy him things like that.
2: Who did?
4: My dad.
2: Well, Grandpa. Okay.
4: Just like the dumplings, you know? I don't know. I just...
3: They're at all the gas stations. Our friend Elizabeth, her daughter wants me to write a Be Right Back banger about her because she's obsessed with the butter squishy.
2: The butter. Okay, yeah. So this isn't a new thing. See, my kids are older than this, so I didn't realize it. I thought maybe this is a brand new thing, but it sounds like, at least in Wisconsin, it's been for a while.
3: I mean, we're bored. And also, like, think about that. We're in the dairy land. And kids are loving butter. This is a conspiracy. We are losing farmers. So what we're doing is giving them butter squishies.
2: You know what? That's actually a good point. Makes kids like butter more when they grow up.
3: And how do I make this?
2: So here's the thing. Now, I don't know. This takes it to the next level. Some fans are even freezing the squishies. Freezing them. Apparently, if you throw them in the freezer, it makes a satisfying cracking sound when you start to squish them. So you might want to try that. The other thing that people are doing, too, is coating them in wax. And then cracking them open and making satisfying ASMR videos on TikTok.
3: So this is like a stimulant, like a sensory
4: thing. Doing this to candles is really nice too. Like cutting the candle and doing that.
3: I love cutting the candle like really close to the end and make shavings.
4: Yes.
3: Oh man, and it's so soothing.
2: What's wrong with you?
3: Lots of things. But this is just another one we add on to the scroll.
2: Toy owners, toy store owners say every kid wants or has to have butter, just like Pokemon cards. Their kids are buying them, they're collecting them, they're trading them with friends. So apparently, the ones I'm seeing here just look like standard sticks of butter, but maybe there's different sizes or different colors. I don't know.
3: Well, there's different everything. Like you said, there's the dumplings.
4: Let me tell you about the dumplings.
3: Gosh.
4: Atlas got
3: the dumplings?
4: Yes. It's literally a fat dumpling. You open it and people are looking for the quote unquote rare dumpling. Now, kids are seeing this online, like kids opening up these dumplings and freaking out about if they got the glitter one or the purple one or whatever. And Atlas opened one once. And it wasn't the one he wanted. He was like, oh, I didn't get the one I wanted. And never touched it again. I said, there's no way I'm paying for another dumpling just so you can see if it's the rare one or not.
2: How much?
4: They range between like $15 and $20. And that's a lot. You know, I'm spending all this money on Pokemon cards, but here's the thing. We're investing in it because we actually play.
2: He's learning the game.
4: He's really quick with math, the math in it. So I will justify that. But if my son throws a tantrum about a dumpling, goodbye.
3: Yeah, because...
4: Because these kids are losing their minds about it.
3: Have you seen them, Corey? One homie of the show came to the Midwest Motor Speedway.
4: Yes.
3: And she just wanted to show me her dumpling.
2: And you're
3: and
2: like...
3: It was in a dumpling box, like a thing you get at a restaurant.
2: So what's his response to this?
3: Sick.
4: No, I love when the kids show. If the kids show me their dumplings, I'm all for it. I will hype them up. It's just mine will not have one.
3: No, you know what?
4: I won't buy it. If somebody else buys it, cool.
3: I don't get excited when Ashley's daughter shows me the dumplings. I'm sorry. But when Ashley shows me her dumplings, different story.
4: Well, different dumplings. Yeah.

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1: What you are about to witness is real. We think the participants are not actors. They are actual Wisconsinites with a stupid little dispute that has completely gotten out of hand. At least one of the parties have agreed to drop passive-aggressive comments and have their arguments settled here in our forum. Am I wrong, Wednesdays? All rise for the Honorable Judge Huggleston.

0: stuff.
1: You meant to say Treaty of Versailles.
0: Who's Versailles?
2: But Versailles is the one
0: Treaty
2: for,
0: of Paris. Wasn't that
2: was
0: there
2: the
0: a
2: one
0: thing?
2: That ended World War I.
0: Anyway, stop. I am the judge, and we will be... What are you doing over there, Corbor?
2: Oh, that's why. That was your bed.
3: I was like, what's going on there? Okay.
2: This makes more
0: sense.
2: Oh,
0: it's my fault. All right. Four score and... I turned it off, Corey. 4 score 7 years ago. Let's get into it.
2: Yes. Okay. We want to hear from you people. What are little arguments or disagreements that you get into with maybe your significant other or a coworker or somebody close to you, and you don't think you were wrong, but they insisted you were wrong? We're going to have Judge Huggleson get to the bottom of it. All right.
1: Okay, Huggy. Here's a fight between Corey and I.
0: Okay.
1: Am I wrong for judging him for not wanting to renew his vows?
0: All right. How long have you been married? Almost 21 years.
1: And you've never renewed them once.
2: No, it'll be 22. It'll be 22 in July. Actually, coming up next month.
1: I think it would be beautiful. Don't you think it would be great if you renewed your vows and your children were there? Because before you were just practicing making them. Now you actually made them.
0: Yes.
1: They could be there. They could see how in love their parents are. I believe you should renew your vows and have Huggy and I there too.
2: See, that's the first reason why I wouldn't. But secondly, I just don't feel like I need to... do that. Like, it's kind of like the same thing where for Father's Day, like, my wife didn't feel like she needed to tell me happy Father's Day to this great man who's a father of my children.
1: Relax
2: on
1: now.
2: Facebook.
0: True. Was he wrong? So I think my parents

0: renewed their vows 25th year anniversary.
1: My parents didn't get to 10 years, so they renew their divorce date probably.
2: How long were they married for?
1: Three days. Was 4 when they got divorced, so okay. 4 years.
2: So about 4 years.
0: Of Joni and Jim.
1: Joni and Jim. They got married in Tennessee.
0: I see where Corey's coming from, kind of, but I think it's romantic.
1: And you probably have new vows.
0: Yeah. What are you going to say about her now?
1: Your wife could say, I promise not to sneeze very loud. And you could say, I'll promise not to leave the leftover lids on.
0: I think Corey's wrong in this. He should get renewed his vows. But I'm a romantic, so...
2: Okay.
0: I'm just throwing it out there.
2: And I'm not.
0: Okay. Here's another one I'll bring up, and I'll see if... Natalie, you can judge. You can judge.
1: All right. Thank you.
0: I had asked Corey, and maybe homies of the show have friends like this. I had asked Corey, you know, I'm in a relationship. It's been a long time. I said, you know what would be awesome is if me, Corey's wife, Corey, and my girlfriend went out on a double date.
1: What about me?
0: To Greystone. Your boyfriend's not here. You don't get to come. If you bring Natalie, the doll, and put Thomas's wig on it. But he... yeah, so he said, no, I don't trust you. That's all he said. I don't understand.
1: You don't trust him what? Behaving or around your wife?
2: Correct. No, I trust him around my wife. I just don't trust him not embarrassing her in public.
1: I think that's the wrong thing to trust him. I'm kidding.
0: Well, I think... I don't know. I wouldn't embarrass you. I want a nice adult dinner.
1: Well, listen, Corey doesn't hang out... For homies of the show that don't know, if you're listening, Corey never wants to hang out with us outside of the studio.
0: He tried once.
1: He's embarrassed by us, and it really hurts our feelings.
0: Look at his face right now.
1: I think you should do this. I think you need some exposure therapy. Because what if Huggy dresses nicely and just has normal conversation?
2: Well, if he does, then I'd be fine with that. But you've never done that in public ever. You've only been around him twice. You've never acted normal.
0: Think about our situations. It's work.
1: Yeah. It's work. And they want to see Huggy as Huggy.
0: Okay.
1: As WIXX Huggy.
0: You know what? Calms me down.
2: Here's the thing. I would do it if I went out with Dan Amsden.
0: Who's that? Damn Fartson?
1: Okay, Dan Amsden is fair. Would you go out if Thomas and I went too?
0: If you say yes to that, I'm going to be so upset. Choose.
1: Dad.
0: Choose now.
1: Dad, all right,
2: let's get some texts coming in. The text line 31011. Here's one. My wife insists on parking in the farthest away parking spot anytime we're at the store because she wants to get extra steps in.
0: Okay.
2: I say it's just inconvenient and it's much quicker. I want to get in and out. Am I wrong for wanting to park closer to the store than not?
0: How new is the car?
2: If it's 10 years old, well, it's fine. And it's in good shape.
0: If it's a new car, like right when I first got my car, I parked all the way down in the parking lot. Because I don't want to get dinged.
1: Unless it's raining, I think it's so funny when people try and wait for a close-up spot. Because like, you're going to walk the same amount of distance in the store.
0: But there's not raining in the store.
1: I know, but usually I only park close, one, if there's a lot of empty spaces, or if it's raining. Because I don't want to get soaking wet, right? But... if it's not, then I don't mind parking way out there because you're going to walk the same amount.
0: It's a nice walk, yeah.
2: Okay,
0: it's a nice walk. So
2: who's wrong?
0: I do think the dude's wrong for getting mad. Let your wife get the steps in, all right? That's what she needs for her life. She needs for her life.
2: All right, every time we order fast food, my wife never orders fries. She always takes some of my fries. Quote, I said I didn't want fries. I didn't say I didn't want your fries.
0: Okay.
2: Am I wrong for getting upset with her for never ordering fries but always taking some of mine?
0: You don't like that?
1: No, because Thomas, my boyfriend, does this to me now. He has learned that I am going to take a sip and a bite of anything that he has. And so now he started asking me, do you want your own? And I'll say, no, I'll just take a bite of yours. And he
2: gets annoyed, doesn't he?
0: Don't take food away from that man.
1: Well, no, he doesn't get annoyed. I can just tell that he wants me to say yes, but he's so nice that he won't ever say it. So he just orders me an extra one anyways.
0: I think he's smart.
1: And I still bite out of his. It just tastes better.
0: Fries are weird because you can't leave them until you get home. That's just a me thing. You have to eat them on the way home. They're the perfect fry on the way home.
2: McDonald's. Once they get home, they're soggy.
0: If we're sharing that way, yes. At a restaurant, if you don't get your own fries, I won't be mad, but I'll judge you. I don't know who's right in that situation. You're both right.
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0: 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The HNC replay is on 101 WIXX. 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
1: Woo! Ladies and gentlemen,
2: bangers are back.
1: We are back, ready to go. Huggy is finally feeling like himself again. Huggy, for the first Be Right Back banger, and if you don't know, Be Right Back banger is somebody, your name, something unique about yourself, and where you are from. So, Huggy, who is the first one?
2: Your nanny. She's been asking. I figured I would do one today just to kick it on off.
3: Oh, no.
2: This is about Natalie's nanny.
1: All right.
2: Here we go. I don't know where she

0: First of all, Michaela is never late. Okay, she is a great nanny.
1: She's good about that. All the rest of that stuff is kind of true, though.
2: Yeah, and I messed it up a little bit, but also it's a fast song.
1: Apartment fire.
2: Uh-huh.
0: Cat, blame the cat. Yep. She loves taking naps on my couch.
2: She's angry and she's not very
0: She's not angry. She just has very dry humor and she gets you all the time.
1: And also, she doesn't put up with your crap.
0: Yeah. We love Michaela.
1: How do we know? She doesn't sing. I know, Drew. All right, that's what Be Right Back Banger's about. So if you or maybe somebody you know you want to do a Be Right Back Banger about them and tell them to tune in, text name, town, something interesting about themselves. Two more Be Right Back Bangers are coming up.
3: 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It's the Be Right Back Banger on 101 WYXX.
0: Hello. It is banger number two, ladies and gentlemen. Huggy, who is it about?
4: All right, here we go. Tasha from Marinette. She prevents infections at hospitals.
1: Ooh, nice.
4: All right, this will be a good one, I think. Turn me up at all or no?

0: you go.
1: That was a good one.
2: Be My Band-Aid. I think that's the name. Be My Band-Aid. That's the name of that one.
0: Yeah.
2: Be right back. Bangers are all about you. We need your name, your town, something interesting about yourself. Huggy has time for one more.
0: One more.
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2: So good to have you back this week, Huggy. Last week, Huggy wasn't feeling it with his banger, so we kind of did an impromptu version of them, which was still funny. Not as good as when you actually create songs.
0: Corey,
2: out of nothing, basically.
0: The pier sucks the joy out of everything. All right.
1: Facts. All right, last Be Right Back Banger. Ooh. Who's it about? Yep. It
2: sounds like a retro video game. Todd, freedom, he's a cat cuddler. Semi-pro.
1: Aww, cute.
2: Semi-pro.

0: Cat's World.
1: Cat's World. Cat's World. Kitty litter in his belly button.
2: Ew.
1: Kitty litter in his belly button. Look, meow.

0: Wait, you're crushing it today.
1: I feel like you kept saying meow, right? Meow?
2: Yeah, right meow.
0: Yeah, right meow.
2: Get in my lap, right meow, cat.
0: I had to check my belly button and make sure there was no litter.
3: That's
0: in
3: what
0: it.
3: I'm saying, dude. He's cuddling with you. He's got a little belly button.
1: Cat owners, wow. Watch out. All right, be right back, bangers. The fun of it, you never know what Huggy's going to come up with in a very short amount of time. And we do them every Wednesday morning right around 7:40 exclusively here on WIXX.

Hey ya! 101 WIXX. Andy Gardner, happy to be with you. Phil DeCastro at Fox 11 has this to say. Mostly sunny weather-wise, high of 78 today, partly cloudy tonight down to 59, and then partly cloudy tomorrow. An isolated PM shower or storm is possible. Tomorrow's high 80. Looking like hot and humid weather starting on Monday. Monday's high about 92 degrees, but mid-80s along the lakeshore. We're sitting at 71 degrees right now and beautiful. At 101 WIXX, Sabrina Carpenter will follow Dominic Fike. 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

6 in front of 11 o'clock. 101 WIXX Fox 11 weather. Mostly sunny skies in our future for today. A high of 78. Partly cloudy tonight, down to 59. Then partly cloudy tomorrow. An isolated PM shower or storm is possible. Tomorrow's high, about 80 degrees. 72 now at WIXX with Shimmer from Meghan Trainor next hour, along with Homewrecker from Somber and Don't Want to Go Home Tonight from 3 Days Grace. And Taylor Swift right now. I knew it. I knew you.

101WIXX. My name's Andy Gardner. I think there's going to be a lot of shimmering going on next week with the heat and humidity. Here's a song called Shimmer from Meghan Trainor now on IXX.

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101 WIXX, 1124, 73 degrees here at our studios in Bellevue. Just kind of staring outside, wishing I was out there. Get out and enjoy the great weather today. 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

101WIXX, later on this hour, a track from One Republic, Need Your Love, and then a song called Bring Your Love from Madonna and Sabrina Carpenter. It makes perfect sense. In between, Choosing Texas from Ella Langley, and many more songs for you yet to come this hour on 101WIXX. This is Kings of Leon.

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Sabrina.

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Happy National Sunglasses Day. Just remember, when you come in from outside and you take your sunglasses off, don't accidentally sit on them. What? No, I've never done that. Perish that thought. Bella Kay, I love it, I love it, I love it. Right now on WIXX.

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1: 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It is Huggy's first mystery box of mystery box summer. What could be in it? It's a mystery. So it's over $100 in value. You could come sign up for that until 1:30 today. And all of the other goodies, plus free ice cream. Kids love ice cream. I love ice cream. You love ice cream. You can get that. Fondy, Festival Foods. Come on down. Hashtag basement. Want to meet my Fondy friends. We're here until 1:30. I know I said that 100 times, but that's the time, dudes. That's the time. We out here in the streets of Fondy with WIXX.
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Andy Gardner here, being silly, as I do from time to time. Next hour, Drop Dead from Olivia Rodrigo, and Damn I Love Miami from Pitbull, and a little John plus Fever Dream from Alex Warren, and much more for you in the 1 o'clock hour on WIXX.

heat and humidity coming next week, so I got my waterproof pillow all set to go. I'll be sleeping in an ice bath. 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This is Olivia Rodrigo, a song called Drop Dead on 101 WIXX.

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Looking ahead to the second half of this hour on WIXX, Baby Doll from Dominic Fike. You'll hear that song, as well as Homewrecker from Somber and American Girls from Harry Styles. Love the song title, love the song, for that matter. Damn, I Love Miami. Pitbull and Lil Jon now on 101.

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The Packers 5K run and the 1K kids run. 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The 1K Friday, July 24th. And we are just chock full of info. 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

101WIXX. Of course, we have the heat and humidity next week. There's also a possibility of some severe thunderstorms next week. So before you forget, get signed up for severe weather alerts on your smartphone. 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

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I'm going to do that. Nice to meet you from Miles Smith. I knew it. I knew you from Taylor Swift and Midnight Sun from Zara Larsson. 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

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Hey, Luxton, my buddy, my little homie in Kakana, listen up. 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

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Here's the king of romance, I call him, Mr. Bruno Mars. 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
1: 101 WIXX, Bring Your Love is the name of that one. That's the latest by Madonna and Sabrina Carpenter. Madonna came out on stage during Coachella when Sabrina was performing, and I guess the crowd went wild. All right, coffee and donuts. Let's talk that. Free coffee and donuts. You can get it delivered right to work. Huggy, Natalie, and Corey are on the case. Text donuts to 31011 to get signed up. Thanks to State Farm Insurance, Zach Zimmerman of DePere for that one. And, of course, WIXX. Here's Too Sweet, going out to David in Kakana and WIXX.

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101 WIXX Party Rock Anthem going out to my buddies in the kitchen in Kokana at the bowling alley. Yesterday, the kitchen was at like 120 degrees and they're still just cooking away. So if you're heading out to eat this week, it's going to be hot. So be nice to the kitchen crew. Be nice to the staff wherever you go and choose to eat this week. Alex Warren, Ordinary, is right now on WIXX.

And this town's lost its faith. Our colors will fade eventually. So if our time is running out, day after day, we'll make the mundane a masterpiece. Oh my, my, oh my, my love. I take one look at you, you're taking me out.

WIXX. How I love myself some Google Dolls. That was Google Dolls and Slide. My name is Hope. I'm glad to be part of your Saturday. This is my first time doing a Saturday, so thanks for tuning in. Here's Damn I Love Miami. It's Pitbull and Lil Jon on WIXX.

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101 WIXX, strip that down. Liam Payne got me dancing a little bit here in the studio. I'm not going to lie. Morning show fun you do not want to miss every weekday morning with Huggy, Natalie, and Corey from 5 to 9. They're here. They have the $1,000 minute. Of course, the brain gets going at 605, 705, and 805. If you're smart, keep on going. It's an adrenaline pumping situation. And on Monday, celebrate weekend wins and losses at 740. Here's the latest by Dominic Fike, Baby Doll on WIXX.

101 WIXX, Shaboozy. Yes, Shaboozy, I agree. We all need some good news. So here it is. You get to score some free ice cream with Appleton Airport and WIXX. 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Plus, if you show up and just say hi to Huggy or whoever's there, from what I see here, it looks like Huggy is going to be out and about quite a bit with this. You could possibly win $1,500 in airfare and a $1,000 Fox Community Credit Union cash card, and so much more. This list just goes on. 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This one's going out to my buddy Brady. Here's some Post Malone, Better Now on WIXX.

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3: Sometime later, Rita made a discovery.
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4: And I had my checkbook in my hand.
3: But when he arrived,

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My name is Hope. It's been a pleasure hanging out with you guys today. I'll be back tomorrow, 6 to 11. I'm going to leave you with some brand new music by Dexter and Moonrock. 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
1: Good evening, WIXX. This is Ollie. That is a new one, Girl Next Door by MGK and Wiz Khalifa. Coming up for you in this 6 p.m. hour, we have a new one by Harry Styles called American Girl, Stressed Out by 21 Pilots and Tastes So Good, which is another new one by Niall Horan. But right now on IXX, we have Golden by Huntrix from K-Pop Demon Hunters.

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4: Here's another Northeast Wisconsin construction update. With always changing lane closures, lane shifts, and ramp closures, it's always important to stay up to date. 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

What up, WIXX? This is Ollie. For those early birds out there, you are, don't worry, it's 6 p.m. I know I'm usually on the morning, but you get a double dose if you heard me twice today. So, surprise! But I have a question. Is anyone super hyped about all the new songs and albums that are being put out lately by all these artists who haven't done so in, like, forever? Like Hilary Duff. She's even on tour right now. As someone who grew up watching her as Lizzie McGuire, I am super excited. Then there is all these legendary team-ups like Madonna and Sabrina Carpenter and Doechii and Lady Gaga. The stuff they're putting out has just been straight bangers. And I know that I have been rocking out here in the studio as they come over the state to play, you know? And I just love hearing all this new stuff that's being put out. What about you guys? Is there anything out there, like an artist you grew up on that you haven't heard in a while and you just discovered they put out some new stuff and has you singing along in your car? Text into 31011 to let me know, because I know I'm curious, because I am really enjoying all the new stuff that's being put out lately. Speaking of artists that I grew up on, this is a new one coming at you from Jason Derulo, Sexy for Me.

is Ali on WIXX. I asked you to text in and let me know what are some songs that you're hearing nowadays that are from your artist you grew up on that you haven't heard from a while. And I got some pretty interesting answers. Shelly from Oshkosh says Demi Lovato. She has a new album out. It's Not That Deep. She says, I grew up watching her on Camp Rock and Sunny with a Chance. Me too, girl. I used to watch that show so much. I loved it. I thought she was great. She still is great. And then looks like Tom from Green Bay texted in, Jason Mraz put out a new album. Oh, I didn't know that. Grandma's Gospel Favorites. He said, I used to listen to that song dancing at my middle school dance with I'm Yours. Me too. I remember playing that song. Those are some great answers, guys. If you want to get in on the and let me know what songs you heard lately from split artists you haven't heard from in a while, let me know. Coming at you with Bruno Mars and Lady Gaga, Die With a Smile, now on IXX.

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Good evening, WIXX. This is Ollie coming at you with your Northeast Wisconsin weather provided by Fox 11. It is currently 75 degrees, nice and sunny. Tonight is going to be a low of 58 and no chance of rain so far, so that's good. And the humidity dropped a bunch from this morning, which is amazing. Tomorrow's going to be a high of 80 with a low of 66, and it's going to be partly cloudy, and there also might be some showers and storms later in the day. So keep updated at Fox 11 or here at WIXX. We will keep you updated with all the latest weather updates. Right now, Tastes So Good, a new one by Niall Horan on IXX.